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0: Back in 1980, Johnny Lee was looking for love in all the wrong places. My name is Pastor Tyler from Bethlehem Baptist Church. Love may seem elusive, but God displays His love for us in a one-of-a-kind way. The Bible says, "In this is love, not that we loved God, but that He loved us and sent His Son as the atoning sacrifice for our sins." If you'd like to learn more, join us Sundays at 11 a.m. at 2333 Whispering Pines Road in Brazosville.
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0: Things in life that are too heavy for you to carry? Have you ever considered reaching out to Jesus? Hi, this is Pastor Josh Shates with City of Hope Church in Chatham, Virginia. Pray this prayer with me to give him your life. Jesus, I'm done carrying this weight alone. I give you my life. I put my faith in you. If you pray that prayer, I'd like to talk to you about your new journey with Christ. 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God bless.
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Whether you're broke or evergreen, you're black, white, beige, Chola descent, you're Lebanese, you're Orient. 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

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Saturday afternoon at 4 on Retro Hits with me, Al Baby, the Super Greek. It's nonstop oldies by request. 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

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We've already checked under the bed and in the closet. 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

0: It's a non-stop oldies party, and you pick the music. 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
1: 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I got them blues,
0: Fly Jagger. Back-to-back dance hits to get you moving into the weekend. Starting after the 8 o'clock news, the Friday dance party. I'm bringing sexy back. 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

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Well, you still can. Saturday afternoon at 4 on Retro Hits with me, Al Baby, the Super Greek. It's nonstop oldies

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station to hear your favorite song? Well, you still can. Saturday afternoon at 4 on Retro Hits with me, Al Baby, the Super Greek. It's nonstop oldies by request. 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

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Good Tuesday morning. Josh in with you. Appreciate Jenya sitting in for me yesterday. Had a little family business to take care of. I certainly appreciate her help as always. She's got so much on her plate. That is why she is by far the best of us. More of your favorites on the way this morning. Teddy Swims, James Arthur, right now, Casey and JoJo. Baby.

0: It's a non-stop oldies party, and you pick the music. Hi, this is Al Bibi, inviting you to join me Saturday afternoon at 4. The classic hits you love.
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Teddy Swims with those bad dreams on WBTM. Sunny skies today. High's going to be around 79. So a nice Tuesday. Nice little easy start to June. We'll

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Prince from 1999 on 102.5 1330 WBTM, and a scary moment last week. I don't know if you saw this. Blue Origin's new Glenn rocket exploded. It was a massive fireball. They were doing testing on a launch pad in Florida. Now, thankfully, no injuries, no fatalities. Video of the explosion, though, has gone viral on social. This is the company owned by Amazon CEO Jeff Bezos. So, look, part of what they do generates risk, right? We've talked about that. That's why the moon mission with NASA was so, you know, big of an undertaking. There's all these different pieces and parts. This is in the testing phase. I don't like it, but hopefully there are things that can be learned from this and it doesn't happen again. And no one was hurt. And that's the

His coach said he wasn't tall enough. Said he wasn't strong enough. Said he wasn't fast enough. But he never gave up. And he failed miserably. Josh on WB.

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2: Good morning. With the latest, I'm Ryan Stone. The Naval Fire Department had a busy morning to start the week yesterday. At 4:15 a.m., crews responded to Blue Ridge Fiberboard on Silutex Drive for a fire inside of the facility. The fire was reportedly throughout Division 1 with extension to the roof. There were no injuries reported during the fire. Later in the morning, crews responded to a motor vehicle accident involving a train and car hauler in the Holbrook Avenue area. Units were on scene mitigating a fuel spill as well. All railroad crossings that are parallel to Industrial Avenue from South Main Street to Craighead Street were closed for an extended period of time following the accident. There were no injuries in the crash. However, the engineer and conductor were briefly trapped. Fire units cleared the scene around 1:30 p.m. and turned the cleanup over to the railroad. Naval City Council will hold a first reading tonight for appropriating some casino revenue to avoid increasing utility rates. City Council will hold the first reading for an ordinance to increase revenue from casino gaming taxes to fund a reimbursement to Danville Utilities for $4.7 million. Earlier this year, City Manager Ken Larkin had suggested increasing utility service rates based on last year's biennial rate study. A typical residential customer in Danville would have seen an increase of $10 to $11 per month. However, City Council decided against the increase and chose to use casino funds to fill the void. Revenues from casino gaming taxes are anticipated to exceed previously budgeted amounts. The additional revenues will be used to fund a reimbursement to the gas and electrical funds of Danville Utilities. City Council will also vote on eliminating a fee in the city tonight. City Council will hold a first reading tonight for eliminating the $25 vehicle license fee. Back in June of 2006, the city discontinued the requirement for vehicle decals. In place of the decal program, a local vehicle license fee was implemented. The budget was for fiscal year 2027 proposes discontinuing the assessment of the local vehicle license fee starting on January 1st. Both first readings will be held tonight at 7. Average gas prices across Virginia dropped by 32 cents compared to last week at $4.16 a gallon, according to AAA, while the average price of gas across the country is down by 18 cents to start the week at $4.32 a gallon. The average price of gas in Danville fell by 18 cents this week to $4 a gallon, while the average price in Pennsylvania County dropped by 20 cents this week to $4.11 a gallon. The average price in Martinsville is down by 18 cents this week to $3.97 a gallon, while in Henry County, the average price fell by 24 cents to $3.97 a gallon as well. The average price in Halifax County dropped by 21 cents this week to $3.96 a gallon. And now you're up to date. I'm Ryan Stone.
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Ella Langley in Choosing Texas on WBTM. Josh in with you. Thank you so much to Jenny for holding down the fort for me yesterday as I had handled a little personal business. Hope your morning is going along smoothly. We appreciate you letting us be a part of it each and every single weekday morning. Dua Lipa's coming up. Max McNown right now

0: 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Coming up, JT's got a full look at your forecast. He'll tell us the latest.
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5: Sunday, 74 today, 81 tomorrow, 87 Thursday, 90s by the weekend, 49 tonight, 53 tomorrow. Clear and near 60, it looks like, for Thursday night. I'm JT, and that's the latest from the Weather Center. 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

0: Heart.
1: Dua Lipa and Break My Heart on WBTM. And there's always a level of effluence. What's the one thing where you just knew you kind of made it, right? I don't know if there was just a moment for me. Maybe I haven't had it yet, I guess. New survey asked folks to rank the biggest modern status symbols. You could have a couple of these or more if you've really done well. Like a high-end watch. Does the Apple Watch count? Or are we talking like the big stuff, the Rolexes and things? Luxury handbag. The latest iPhone. I don't know. I'm not there for sure. An at-home sauna. Jeez. Now, and I got to believe that's one of the actual, you know, like structured ones, not the little like TikTok bag you could sit in and just sweat. A hot tub or a pool. I feel like that's kind of one of them. That's kind of that big one. Like, you know, the neighbors that had the pool in their yard, they were like, whoa, they got it going on. Designer shoes. Meh. The designs change constantly. A walk-in closet. That's not one for me. Because even my first home, when I was just moving out of my house and all that, I found one with a walk-in closet. So that doesn't resonate with me, I guess. An electric vehicle. They're becoming more affordable as much as any new vehicle can.

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1: 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Such a pure idea.

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0: with the latest, I'm Ryan Stone. A teen was killed in a crash in Henry County over the weekend. Virginia State Police is investigating a single vehicle crash that occurred on Saturday at 6:40 p.m. on Chatham Road, 1/10 of a mile east of Rob Lee Drive in Henry County. A 2003 Jeep Grand Cherokee was traveling east on Chatham Road when the vehicle ran off the right side of the roadway, struck the guardrail, and overturned. The 19-year-old driver of the Jeep, Jason Gage Pendleton of Collinsville, was not wearing his seatbelt and died at the scene. The crash remains under investigation. Tonight, the Pennsylvania County Planning Commission will vote on a proposed shooting range. Jody Taylor has requested a special use permit for a shooting range. The property is 25.65 acres and is located on Splendors Gate Road in Axton in the Tunstall Election District. The parcels are currently zoned A1 for agricultural district. The comprehensive plan designates the future land use as agricultural and rural residential. County staff are currently recommending delaying the vote until the July meeting for the shooting range due to a lack of information. Staff is requesting more information like the number of shooters, hours of operation, and types of firearms the shooting range would accommodate. Staff is also asking for information like a professional site development plan, noise level testing, site safety, and operational design elements. The Planning Commission will vote on the shooting range tonight at 7. Tonight, Danville City Council will hold the first public hearing for the fiscal year 2027 budget. City Council is also set to hold the final adoption for keeping the real estate tax rate the same at 83 cents per 100 hours of assessed value. City Council will also hold first readings for approving budgets for various funds in the city, as well as the fiscal year 2027 capital and special projects plan and appropriating funds necessary to finance the budget. City Council has until June 30th to approve the budget for fiscal year 2027. City Council will also hold a first reading tonight for decreasing the personal property tax from $3.45 per 100 hours of assessed value to $3.35 per 100 hours of assessed value starting on January 1st of 2027. Both the public hearing and the first readings will be held tonight at 7. Authorities are still looking for a man wanted for a homicide in Martinsville. 24-year-old Decorius Thompson has been charged with first-degree murder, malicious wounding, use of a firearm in the commission of a felony, and possession of a firearm by a convicted felon for a homicide that occurred on May 12th in Martinsville. 53-year-old Marcy Hunt of Martinsville was killed in the shooting, and a male victim was treated and released from the hospital. Crime Stoppers is offering a $1,000 reward for information leading to the apprehension of Thompson. To view a picture of Thompson, head to our news page. Anyone with information on the whereabouts of Thompson is urged to contact Martinsville Police or call 911. And now you're up to date. I'm Ryan Stone.
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0: The Ann Arbor baseball and softball teams are playing in the regional semifinals today. The Wildcat baseball team will play Liberty Bedford at 5 at Hooker Field in Martinsville, while the Ann Arbor softball team will play top-seeded Appomattox in the regional semifinals at 6 at the Botetourt Sports Complex. This will be the third meeting of the year between Ann Arbor and Appomattox in softball, with Appomattox winning the first two. A win will clinch a trip to the state tournament for both teams. A local basketball star has been named one of the top 10 recruits in the country. Yesterday, Rivals released their updated rankings for the class of 2028. Hargrave small forward Isaac Smith has moved up to number 10 in the country in the latest rankings. Smith will be a junior next season and is currently a four-star recruit. He holds offers from Virginia Tech, UVA, NC State, Arizona State, and Mississippi State. In NFL news yesterday, a blockbuster trade sent two-time Defensive Player of the Year Myles Garrett to the Los Angeles Rams. In exchange, the Cleveland Browns will receive two-time Pro Bowler Jared Verse, a first-round pick in next year's draft, and additional draft compensation. In other NFL news, star wide receiver A.J. Brown was traded to the New England Patriots. The Eagles received a first-round pick in the 2028 draft and a fifth-round pick in next year's draft in return. The Carolina Hurricanes will begin play in the Stanley Cup Finals tonight against the Las Vegas Golden Knights. The Hurricanes are looking to win their second championship in their first since 2006. The game will start at 8 p.m. tonight on ABC. With sports, I'm Ryan Stone.
2: WBTM weather. Sunshine 74 today, clear 49 tonight, sunny 81 tomorrow, clear 53 tomorrow night. Sunny 87 Thursday, clear and 58 Thursday night. Sunny hot 90s for the weekend. I'm JT, and that's the latest from the Weather Center. 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
10: Sunshine, 74 today, 81 tomorrow, 87 Thursday, 93, 94 it looks like for Friday, Saturday, and Sunday. 49 tonight, 53 tomorrow night, 58 it looks like Thursday night. I'm JT, that's the latest from the Weather Center. 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

1025 1330 WBTM with Madonna. And, well, Madonna has been long talked about for some of the decisions she's made in life. Her promiscuity, also very much up for debate. Well, she did an interview recently to promote an upcoming album, Confessions 2, and they asked her to name her number one hookup. Now, she did qualify this, saying that she was only counting those that were deceased. Apparently, there's a list, which is kind of weird when you think about it. John F. Kennedy Jr. was her number one. And when the interviewer said he'd heard, you know, about JFK Jr.'s prowess, she confirmed. So those two hooked up in the late 80s. I just don't understand even what part of the celebrity status makes this level of conversation overly interesting. Like, you did an interview just for this purpose? Does she not have, I mean, yes, you're promoting the album, I get that, but you don't run those questions first? Like, do you be like, no, I'm not answering that? Like, why?

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3: 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It's so much fun. You look forward to the drive to work. The morning commute with Josh on WBTM.

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2: Good morning.

fiscal year 2027 capital and special projects plan and appropriating funds necessary to finance the budget. City Council has until June 30th to approve the budget for fiscal year 2027. City Council will also hold a first reading tonight for decreasing the personal property tax from $3.45 per $100 of assessed value to $3.35 per $100 of assessed value starting on January 1st of 2027. Both the public hearing and the first readings will be held tonight at 7. The Naval Fire Department had a busy morning to start the week yesterday. At 4:15 a.m., crews responded to Blue Ridge Fiberboard on Silotex Drive for a fire inside of the facility. The fire was reportedly throughout Division 1 with extension to the roof. There were no injuries reported during the fire. Later in the morning, crews responded to a motor vehicle accident involving a train and car hauler in the Holbrook Avenue area. Units were on scene mitigating a fuel spill as well. All railroad crossings that are parallel to Industrial Avenue from South Main Street to Craighead Street were closed for an extended period of time following the accident. There were no injuries in the crash. However, the engineer and conductor were briefly trapped. Fire units cleared the scene around 1:30 p.m. and turned the cleanup over to the railroad. Tonight, the Pennsylvania County Planning Commission will vote on a proposed shooting range. Jody Taylor has requested a special use permit for a shooting range. The property is 25.65 acres and is located on Splendors Gate Road in Axton in the Tunstall Election District. The parcels are currently zoned A1 for agricultural district. The comprehensive plan designates the future land use as agricultural and rural residential. County staff are currently recommending delaying the vote until the July meeting for the shooting range due to a lack of information. Staff is requesting more information like the number of shooters, hours of operation, and types of firearms the shooting range would accommodate. Staff is also asking for information like a professional site development plan, noise level testing, site safety, and operational design elements. The Planning Commission will vote on the shooting range tonight at 7. And now you're up to date. I'm Ryan Stone.

1025 1330 WBTM with Charles Kelly. A little help from Maren Morris. It can't be alone. Josh in with you on this Tuesday, the 2nd of June. It's International Volkswagen Bus Day, National Bubba Day. It's also National Rotisserie Chicken Day. I'm ready to celebrate that one any day. National Rocky Road Day. And we got a lot of good stuff to celebrate today. It's also National League.

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3: Sunny, 74 today, 81 tomorrow, 87 Thursday, 90s by the weekend, 49 tonight, 53 tomorrow. Clear and near 60, it looks like, for Thursday night. I'm JT, and that's the latest from the Weather Center. 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

1025 1330 WBTM with Callum Scott. And let me give you a phrase, and I want you to think of like the first thought that pops in your mind when you hear someone else say this. It's all downhill from here. How do you interpret it? I think it's kind of situational. Could it be downhill in a bad way? Could it be in a good way? Well, they explained this question this way. I believe the most common intent is that the situation is deteriorating,

But the first thing I thought of was the opposite, like biking down a hill after pedaling to the top. The worst part's over. 2,000 people weighed in on this. And in the end, 87% said they think it means things are getting worse. 13% said things are getting easier. So we're obviously leaning towards the more negative connotation. I'm okay with either one. I truly think it is situational at best, because when you hit Wednesday, it's downhill to the weekend, in my opinion. So that's a positive. But on the flip side, it's downhill from here has a lot of negative connotations. And unfortunately, we probably find ourselves in more of those negative situations, which is why we find ourselves leaning that way first.

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0: with the latest. I'm Ryan Stone. The Naval Fire Department had a busy morning to start the week yesterday. At 4:15 a.m., crews responded to Blue Ridge Fiberboard on Silotex Drive for a fire inside of the facility. The fire was reportedly throughout Division 1 with extension to the roof. There were no injuries reported during the fire. Later in the morning, crews responded to a motor vehicle accident involving a train and car hauler in the Holbrook Avenue area. Units were on scene mitigating a fuel spill as well. All railroad crossings that are parallel to Industrial Avenue from South Main Street to Craighead Street were closed for an extended period of time following the accident. There were no injuries in the crash. However, the engineer and conductor were briefly trapped. Fire units cleared the scene around 1:30 p.m. and turned the cleanup over to the railroad. Naval City Council will hold a first reading tonight for appropriating some casino revenue to avoid increasing utility rates. City Council will hold the first reading for an ordinance to increase revenue from casino gaming taxes to fund a reimbursement to Danville Utilities for $4.7 million. Earlier this year, City Manager Ken Larkin had suggested increasing utility service rates based on last year's biennial rate study. A typical residential customer in Danville would have seen an increase of $10 to $11 per month. However, City Council decided against the increase and chose to use casino funds to fill the void. Revenues from casino gaming taxes are anticipated to exceed previously budgeted amounts. The additional revenues will be used to fund a reimbursement to the gas and electrical funds of Danville Utilities. City Council will also vote on eliminating a fee in the city tonight. City Council will hold a first reading tonight for eliminating the $25 vehicle license fee. Back in June of 2006, the city discontinued the requirement for vehicle decals. In place of the decal program, a local vehicle license fee was implemented. The budget was for fiscal year 2027 proposes discontinuing the assessment of the local vehicle license fee starting on January 1st. Both first readings will be held tonight at 7. Average gas prices across Virginia dropped by 32 cents compared to last week at $4.16 a gallon, according to AAA, while the average price of gas across the country is down by 18 cents to start the week at $4.32 a gallon. The average price of gas in Danville fell by 18 cents this week to $4 a gallon, while the average price in Pennsylvania County dropped by 20 cents this week to $4.11 a gallon. The average price in Martinsville is down by 18 cents this week to $3.97 a gallon, while in Henry County, the average price fell by 24 cents to $3.97 a gallon as well. The average price in Halifax County dropped by 21 cents this week to $3.96 a gallon. And now you're up to date. I'm Ryan Stone.
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0: The Ann Arbor baseball and softball teams are playing in the regional semifinals today. The Wildcat baseball team will play Liberty Bedford at 5 at Hooker Field in Martinsville, while the Ann Arbor softball team will play top-seeded Appomattox in the regional semifinals at 6 at the Botetourt Sports Complex. This will be the third meeting of the year between Ann Arbor and Appomattox in softball, with Appomattox winning the first two. A win will clinch a trip to the state tournament for both teams. A local basketball star has been named one of the top 10 recruits in the country. Yesterday, Rivals released their updated rankings for the class of 2028. Hargrave small forward Isaac Smith has moved up to number 10 in the country in the latest rankings. Smith will be a junior next season and is currently a four-star recruit. He holds offers from Virginia Tech, UVA, NC State, Arizona State, and Mississippi State. In NFL news yesterday, a blockbuster trade sent two-time Defensive Player of the Year Myles Garrett to the Los Angeles Rams. In exchange, the Cleveland Browns will receive two-time Pro Bowler Jared Verse, a first-round pick in next year's draft, and additional draft compensation. In other NFL news, star wide receiver A.J. Brown was traded to the New England Patriots. The Eagles received a first-round pick in the 2028 draft and a fifth-round pick in next year's draft in return. The Carolina Hurricanes will begin play in the Stanley Cup Finals tonight against the Las Vegas Golden Knights. The Hurricanes are looking to win their second championship in their first since 2006. The game will start at 8 p.m. tonight on ABC. With sports, I'm Ryan Stone. 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
2: weather. Sunshine 74 today, clear 49 tonight, sunny 81 tomorrow, clear 53 tomorrow night. Sunny 87 Thursday, clear and 58 Thursday night. Sunny hot 90s for the weekend. I'm KT, and that's the latest from the Weather Center. 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

Mr. Manilow with Mandy on 102.5 1330 WBTM, and you can wrap up your workday weekday afternoons with Alex and the folks at Mama Possum's on 41. It's the almost home hour, and while you are planning out arguably the toughest meal of the day when it comes to dinner, because you've had one of you's had a busy work day, or maybe one of you's just not in the mood, you're just like, oh, I have an off day. Dinner's always the toughest, always. Well, Mama Possum's on 41 has you covered. 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
3: 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Sunshine, 74 today, 81 tomorrow, 87 Thursday, 93, 94 it looks like for Friday, Saturday, and Sunday. 49 tonight, 53 tomorrow night, 58 it looks like Thursday night. I'm JT, that's the latest from the Weather Center. 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

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And have you seen the new trailer for Disclosure Day? Well, apparently Steven Spielberg goes so far as to address the audience saying this is a story about us, all of us, up against the most extraordinary event in human history. I love he's given his own precursor. He says, I used to say to myself, wouldn't it be wonderful if all this were true? And now I'm thinking, wouldn't it be wonderful for people to know all of it is true? Woo. A lot of folks are starting to change that mindset, and the movie is actually a primer for a real announcement about the existence of aliens. Some of the commentary that leads to that, one person said, why do I get the idea that this is a soft opening for actual Disclosure Day? This makes me feel like this is an actual reveal, another person said. Disclosure Day will hit theaters on June 12th and will probably not be followed by any mind-blowing revelations, but he is certainly doing a good job of setting the tone. I'm interested. I'm here for it.

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9: Good morning. With the latest, I'm Ryan Stone. A teen was killed in a crash in Henry County over the weekend. Virginia State Police is investigating a single vehicle crash that occurred on Saturday at 6:40 p.m. on Chatham Road, 1/10 of a mile east of Rob Lee Drive in Henry County. A 2003 Jeep Grand Cherokee was traveling east on Chatham Road when the vehicle ran off the right side of the roadway, struck the guardrail, and overturned. The 19-year-old driver of the Jeep, Jason Gage Pendleton of Collinsville, was not wearing his seatbelt and died at the scene. The crash remains under investigation. Tonight, the Pennsylvania County Planning Commission will vote on a proposed shooting range. Jody Taylor has requested a special use permit for a shooting range. The property is 25.65 acres and is located on Splendors Gate Road in Axton in the Tunstall Election District. The parcels are currently zoned A1 for agricultural district. The comprehensive plan designates the future land use as agricultural and rural residential. County staff are currently recommending delaying the vote until the July meeting for the shooting range due to a lack of information. Staff is requesting more information like the number of shooters, hours of operation, and types of firearms the shooting range would accommodate. Staff is also asking for information like a professional site development plan, noise level testing, site safety, and operational design elements. The Planning Commission will vote on the shooting range tonight at 7. Tonight, Danville City Council will hold the first public hearing for the fiscal year 2027 budget. City Council is also set to hold the final adoption for keeping the real estate tax rate the same at 83 cents per $100 of assessed value. City Council will also hold first readings for approving budgets for various funds in the city, as well as the fiscal year 2027 capital and special projects plan and appropriating funds necessary to finance the budget. City Council has until June 30th to approve the budget for fiscal year 2027. City Council will also hold a first reading tonight for decreasing the personal property tax from $3.45 per $100 of assessed value to $3.35 per $100 of assessed value starting on January 1st of 2027. Both the public hearing and the first readings will be held tonight at 7. Authorities are still looking for a man wanted for a homicide in Martinsville. 24-year-old Decorius Thompson has been charged with first-degree murder, malicious wounding, use of a firearm in the commission of a felony, and possession of a firearm by a convicted felon for a homicide that occurred on May 12th in Martinsville. 53-year-old Marcy Hunt of Martinsville was killed in the shooting, and a male victim was treated and released from the hospital. Crime Stoppers is offering a $1,000 reward for information leading to the apprehension of Thompson. To view a picture of Thompson, head to our news page. Anyone with information on the whereabouts of Thompson is urged to contact Martinsville Police or call 911. And now you're up to date. I'm Ryan Stone.
0: Ready? Now that you're up to date,
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Sabrina Carpenter with Manchild on WBTM, Danville's home for the big hits. Josh back in the driver's seat. Big shout out to Jenny for holding down the fort yesterday as I had to handle a little personal business. More of your favorites on the way as you head out the door this morning. Got Sam Smith, got Hughes Corporation too. Right now, Groove.

0: With It's My Life on WBTM. Coming up, JT's got another look at that forecast. Keep it here.
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10: Sunny, 74 today, 81 tomorrow, 87 Thursday, 90s by the weekend, 49 tonight, 53 tomorrow. Clear and near 60, it looks like, for Thursday night. I'm JT, and that's the latest from the Weather Center. 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

Sam Smith on Big Hits 102.5 1330 WBTM. And I got some great news for music lovers and museum fans. Researchers at University College in London have found that people who regularly engage in arts and other cultural activities may actually be aging more slowly. Study looked at more than 3,500 adults, compared hobbies with changes in their DNA tied to aging. And believe it or not, the results are pretty impressive. People who did arts activities at least once a week appeared to age 4% more slowly than people who rarely participated. Researchers say that's comparable to the benefits of weekly exercise. Awesome. That's cool. Activities include things like listening to music, so we got you covered on that, reading, or even going to museums. The professor behind the study said arts should be viewed as a health-promoting behavior in a similar way to exercise. They do say you need to exercise your mind.

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0: 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That's what's waiting for you with the WBTM Popeye's Secret Sound to win. 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
7: Good morning. With the latest, I'm Ryan Stone. Tonight, Danville City Council will hold the first public hearing for the fiscal year 2027 budget. City Council is also set to hold the final adoption for keeping the real estate tax rate the same at 83 cents per 100 hours of assessed value. City Council will also hold first readings for approving budgets for various funds in the city, as well as the fiscal year 2027 capital and special projects plan and appropriating funds necessary to finance the budget. City Council has until June 30th to approve the budget for fiscal year 2027. City Council will also hold a first reading tonight for decreasing the personal property tax from $3.45 per 100 hours of assessed value to $3.35 per 100 hours of assessed value starting on January 1st of 2027. Both the public hearing and the first readings will be held tonight at 7. The Danville Fire Department had a busy morning to start the week yesterday. At 4:15 a.m., crews responded to Blue Ridge Fiberboard on Silotex Drive for a fire inside of the facility. The fire was reportedly throughout Division 1 with extension to the roof. There were no injuries reported during the fire. Later in the morning, crews responded to a motor vehicle accident involving a train and car hauler in the Holbrook Avenue area. Units were on scene mitigating a fuel spill as well. All railroad crossings that are parallel to Industrial Avenue from South Main Street to Craighead Street were closed for an extended period of time following the accident. There were no injuries in the crash. However, the engineer and conductor were briefly trapped. Fire units cleared the scene around 1:30 p.m. and turned the cleanup over to the railroad.

Road. Tonight, the Pennsylvania County Planning Commission will vote on a proposed shooting range. Jody Taylor has requested a special use permit for a shooting range. The property is 25.65 acres and is located on Splendors Gate Road in Axton in the Tunstall Election District. The parcels are currently zoned A1 for agricultural district. The comprehensive plan designates the future land use as agricultural and rural residential. County staff are currently recommending delaying the vote until the July meeting for the shooting range due to a lack of information. Staff is requesting more information like the number of shooters, hours of operation, and types of firearms the shooting range would accommodate. Staff is also asking for information like a professional site development plan, noise level testing, site safety, and operational design elements. The Planning Commission will vote on the shooting range tonight at 7. And now you're up to date. I'm Ryan Stone.

Dan and Shay with Tequila on Big Hits 102.5 1330 WBTM, and we are coming down to the wire. Friday morning, we will be announcing our next Danville Dental Associates Superstar of the Month, honoring those in our community who go above and beyond. 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
1: Sunshine, 74 today, 81 tomorrow, 87 Thursday, 93, 94 it looks like for Friday, Saturday, and Sunday. 49 tonight, 53 tomorrow, 958 it looks like Thursday night. I'm JT, that's the latest from the Weather Center. 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

Survivor, the search is over on 102.5 1330 WBTM. And, well, we finally got a wrap on the 2025-2026 TV season. And not surprisingly, based on how it's normally playing out, Stranger Things dominated the charts. Now, this stretch is collected between mid-September and mid-April. We're talking streaming and broadcast TV. And it's worth mentioning sports were not included, or Sunday Night Football would have been number one. Shocker. Now, let's look at some of the other highlights on the list. You had His and Hers, also a Netflix property, was in second. Marshals on CBS and Paramount Plus, that was in third. Sean Combs, The Reckoning. I'm sure 50 Cent's super happy about this. That was number four. And my personal favorite of things on this list, Landman on Paramount Plus, number five in terms of total or the average number of viewers. If you have not seen Landman, if there was ever a role created for Billy Bob Thornton, I thought it was Bad Santa. I thought his best, pre-catered role was Bad Santa. No, it's Tommy Norris.

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Bill Medley and Jennifer Warnes on 102.5 1330 WBTM. Back-to-back big hits all day long. Josh, in with you as you get settled into your work day. Big shout-out to Jenya for holding down the fort yesterday. Certainly appreciate that, as always. Got all of your favorites coming up. Echo Smith, we got Taylor Swift right now. Benson.

0: out to Jenya for holding down the fort yesterday. Certainly appreciate that, as always. Got all of your favorites coming up. Echo Smith, we got Taylor Swift right now, Benson Boone.
1: I never met you, but I wanted to invite you to the party. And you walked in with those green eyes.

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1: This is not headline news. Today is National Leave the Office Early Day. Millions of Americans will celebrate by not changing a thing. Meta is developing an AI device called Pendant, which listens and records everything you say or hear throughout the day. There's already a version of that. It's called Having a Wife. And half of Americans say life is no longer fun. We're always here to help out, responded Wang Chung. This is not headline news. Mornings with Josh on Big Hits 102.5 and 1330 WBTM.

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Taylor Swift on your home for the big hits, 102.5 1330 WBTM. And look, it takes a lot of time and energy to entertain your kids, but during the summer, it's not quite as tough. Go to the pool, go to the beach, rec center, amusement parks, I mean, even just neighborhood park. Teenagers, though, it can get a little tricky, especially if you want to do cool stuff. Someone on Threads put together a list of 15 summer traditions to start with a teenager. I know, these aren't going to be easy, but you can figure this out and do it in a cool way. Like the summer bucket list ritual. Write it down on day one and then cross things off together. And then review it after the summer and see how awesome your summer's been. The weekly high and low. Every Sunday dinner, share your best and worst moment of the week. The first day of summer breakfast. Same diner, same booth, same order, year in and year out. Love that idea. A special night drive. Same route, windows down. They control the music every single time. One new recipe a week. You could do that. The end of week campfire or candle talk, depending on weather, of course. The thank you jar. Each week, each one of you drops in one note of something you appreciated about the other. Because, look, tensions can run high at times. You got the license plate hunt. That's always a good one. Keep a running list of all the state plates you guys spot together. Summer soundtracks are good. I mean, there are so many different ways to do this. And, look, I get it. Not all teenagers are going to want to hang out with their parents. But little stuff like this will go a long way.

Sunshine, 74 today, clear 49 tonight. Sunny, 81 tomorrow, clear 53 tomorrow night. Sunny, 87 Thursday, clear and 58 Thursday night. Sunny, hot 90s for the weekend. I'm KT, and that's the latest from the Weather Center. 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

1330 WBTM, and we got another week of Popeye's Secret Sale coming your way. 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And then this afternoon, jump on the phone lines with Alex. It's the Commonwealth Pharmacy of Chatham contest line, 793-1330. 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
1: Back in 1980, Johnny Lee was looking for love in all the wrong places. My name is Pastor Tyler from Bethlehem Baptist Church. Love may seem elusive, but God displays His love for us in a one-of-a-kind way. The Bible says, "In this is love, not that we loved God, but that He loved us and sent His Son as the atoning sacrifice for our sins." 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

coworker complains that you type too loud. What's up with that anyway? Whatever. Tell them to crank up the big hits on WBTM and they won't even notice.

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Mostly sunny skies today, a high of around 75. Clear tonight, lows down to 50. Sunny tomorrow, highs 81. Tomorrow night, clear 53. And on Thursday, sunny, highs 87.

JC and the Sunshine Band and those Boogie Shoes on WBTM. All of your favorites all day long. Thanks to Old Dutch Galaxy Food Stores, North Main Street and West Main Street, right here in Danville.

0: It's LaBouche on 102.5 1330 WBTM, playing all of your favorites all day long. And it's thanks to Old Dutch Galaxy Food Stores, two locations to take great care of you, North Main Street and West Main Street right here in Danville. Let's take a look at the weekly ad. Got a lot of different options, but it's all about the savings. Hunt's Manwich, three cans for $5. Food Club Deluxe Macaroni and Cheese, two for $4. Lux Fried Apples, two cans, $4 there as well. Food Club Butter, two for $6. Banquet Pot Pies, four for $5 this week. Some serious savings when you use that weekly ad. And again, a lot of this stuff you could use a couple of different times and really maximize your savings, especially those pot pies. Those are quick weeknight options. Maybe, you know, if you've got access to a fridge freezer at work, take one of the pot pies, pack your lunch bag, you're good to go. Lay's potato chips, two for $6. 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Put that in a container, and you've packed the lunchbox. You're good to go. If, you know, maybe you're not necessarily the biggest fan of the pot pies in the lunchbox, you'd rather savor those at home. 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

0: Sabrina Carpenter on 102.5 1330 WBTM, playing all of your favorite back-to-back big hits. 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
2: 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So maybe you're going to see a new doctor and, hey, I got to go here. 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Here's everything I'm taking in the frequency. All that information's right there for them. 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Now, if you want to learn more about the mobile app or any of the other services they offer, you can stop by Watson Street here in Danville, or you can call them ahead of time, 425-0701, or they have an office on Main Street in Chatham as well. Phone number for that site, if it's closer for you, 432-2084. It's Commonwealth Pharmacy on WBTM.

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1025 1330 WBTM with Adam Lambert as we play more of your favorite back-to-back big hits for your workday. Thanks to the crew at Taco Paradise. 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I've even heard they have a birria pizza, which if you have not had that, it is amazing. So I strongly recommend it, because not only do you get to taste that delicious birria meat, but you can really customize it too. Their self-serve salsa bar, always ready to go. Five different sauces to adjust the spice level to whatever benefits your palate. They also have your favorite street taco top, like onions, cilantro, along with Mexican coleslaw. So plenty of delicious options. And they've got daily dine-in specials too, like today being Taco Tuesday. Tomorrow is Wing Wednesday, lemon pepper. I strongly endorse that. It's delicious. It's my favorite. Best wings in town. I've said it before. I'll say it again. You got fajita Fridays, and Mexican street corn in a cup is their Saturday special. So definitely, if you're looking for a good lunch spot, or dinner for that matter, after a long workday, Taco Paradise.

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plenty of sunshine, high 75 as we move into the afternoon. Clear tonight, lows down to 50. Sunny tomorrow, highs around 81. Tomorrow night, clear, lows 53. And on Thursday, sunshine, highs 87.

James Taylor with Up on the Roof, 102.5, 1330, WBTM. All of your favorites all throughout your workday. Thanks to the folks at Taco Paradise. And yes, it is your workday. However, you have an opportunity to stop and grab a bite to eat. Taco Paradise should be your destination. They're at the corner of Memorial Drive and Union Street Bridge, and they've got happy hour specials that start at 3, end at 7 every single day. Deals on margaritas, beers, shooters, mixed drinks, and a lot more. So when you've had those really stressful, those really busy days, Taco Paradise will help you unwind. And hey, their name says it all. Taco combos that come with rice or beans or fries. Because they want everybody to experience their own Taco Paradise. And if you got a big event coming up, I know we're on the heels of like graduation parties and stuff like that, but we're getting into wedding season and cookouts for the big holidays, or just because the weather is nice. Well, the folks at Taco Paradise cater. They can do your office events. They have a catering menu that they specialize in. But if you've got something different in mind, hey, if their resources allow for it, they will work with you to bring that dream to life. Also, if you're looking for a space to host a small gathering or an event, their restaurant space, they can totally rent that out to you, whether it's birthdays, private events, parties, office events. They got everything you need there. A wonderful atmosphere and a great group of folks at Taco Paradise, corner of Memorial Drive and Union Street Bridge.

0: WBTM with the Black Eyed Peas as we play more of your favorite back-to-back big hits. Thanks to the folks at Taco Paradise. They're at the corner of Memorial Drive and Union Street Bridge. If you're looking for a good lunch spot, it's Taco Tuesday.
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7: 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NPCFC is dedicated to distributing food to low and fixed income families in the northern portion of Pennsylvania County, which includes the region from Tight Squeeze north to the Campbell County line. The goal is to improve the quality of life of those in need and give them hope for the future. If you'd like to volunteer your time to this cause, call Northern Pennsylvania County Food Center at 434-248-248-248-248-248-248-248-248-248-248-248-248-248-248-248-248-248-248-248-248-248-248-248-248-248-248-248-248-248-248-248-248-248-248-248-248-248-248-248-248-248-248-248-248-248-248-248-248-248-248-248-248-248-248-248-248-248-248-248-248-248-248-248-248-248-248-248-248-248-248-248-248-248-248-248-248-248-248-248-248-248-248-248-248-248-248-248-248-248-248-248-248-248-248-248-248-248-248-248-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

Sunny skies this afternoon, high 75. Clear tonight, lows down to 50. Sunny tomorrow, highs around 81. Tomorrow night, clear, lows dropping to 53. And for Thursday, sunny, a high of around 87.

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Sunny skies, high 75, clear tonight, lows down to 50. Sunshine tomorrow, highs 81. Tomorrow night clear, lows down to 53. And for Thursday, sunshine, highs going to be 87.

0: coworker complains that you type too loud. What's up with that anyway? 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
1: Matt Schaefer, Uncle Cracker, getting us underway here on a Tuesday in Big D with 71 degrees and a high of 73. And I urge and encourage you to enjoy this beautiful, nice, cool spring day. Because, hey, it ain't going to last long. Because as we discussed yesterday, that things are going to start to heat up this week towards the latter part, long about Thursday, actually. Look for your high to be near 90, 95 on Friday, 96 on Saturday. They've increased some of these temperatures that we were talking about yesterday. They've increased them by a couple of degrees as we report them to you today. Sunday, they're kind of keeping that the same at as what they were saying yesterday of it being 93 on Sunday. They're still projecting 93 for Sunday today. So there you go. So like I say, enjoy it. Wrap yourself around it. Because it sounds like it's fleeting, to say the least. And don't forget, you know what's coming up this afternoon. Fun and games. Yeah, it is the definitive game. It is the challenging game. Yeah, it causes you to do somersaults and have fits. And you kind of want to smack yourself. Why did I guess that? I should have guessed. It's okay. It's okay. Just keep your cool. Just keep thinking. It'll come to you. You at some point, boom, it's going to click. And you're going to say, I got it. Of course, there are a lot of folks who are thinking that now. And they don't got it. $2,550 is at stake when we play the game at 5:45 this afternoon. The Popeye's.

Secret Sound Game. And, of course, brought to you this week by Clear Glass, Clear View Glass and Tinting, where they do a wide range of glass installations. 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Give them a buzz. Talk to them. You got any questions? Want to know anything? 792-1221. Those folks, when it comes to glass and tinting, they got the answers. Owned and operated by Edgar Ramirez. They're open 8 to 5 Monday through Friday right there on the upper end of Piney Forest Road in the vicinity of Burger King. Be ready to jump on that telephone line, that contest line, the Commonwealth Pharmacy contest line. Give it a whirl at 545 and let's see if something good comes out of it.

Oh, my goodness. The Spice Girls on WBTM at 314. Well, we have a little stalking problem going on. Sabrina Carpenter, you know, Miss Disney. Sabrina Carpenter has filed a restraining order against an alleged stalker claiming that he returned to her home in L.A. less than a day after being arrested for trying to enter her property. Now, don't hold me to this, but it's my understanding that Sabrina asked the guy to please, please, please go away. But apparently he's not getting the message.

Yeah, from the motion picture Up Close and Personal, Miss Celine on WBTM, 29 minutes after 3 o'clock. Do the name Kim Jong-il mean anything to you? Now, don't confuse that with Kim Jong-un. You know, the latter is the leader of North Korea. Now, Kim Jong-il was Kim Jong-un's father, and he was the leader of North Korea until he passed away, and then Kim Jong-un became the leader of North Korea. But the focus is not on Kim Jong-un, but on Kim Jong-il. Now, this is interesting. Yeah, it's interesting, all right. Back when Kim Jong-il was alive, his official biography on North Korea's website said he doesn't poop. You heard me. The official biography on North Korea's website, back when Kim Jong-il was alive, father to Kim Jong-un, who is now the leader of North Korea, said Kim Jong-il doesn't poop. I guess that explains why the old boy croaked. It apparently, of course, based on his age, it took him a while, but it all finally caught up with him. But I think the bottom line is it's what we would say, TMI, you know, too much.

those glass animals. Very fragile situation there. 26 away from 4. Speaking of fragile, we got a traveler's advisory for you, and I would urge and encourage you to maybe avoid a portion of Piney Forest Road, and that portion of Piney Forest Road would be the intersection there with Beavers Mill Road and Wendell Scott Drive. If you're familiar with that portion of Piney Forest Road, that intersection right there. The main thoroughfare is Piney Forest, and you got Beavers Mill Road on one side, Wendell Scott Drive on the other side, and what we have is, it looks like 4 to 5 cars have done each other some damage. In a couple of cases, a couple of those vehicles are worse off than the others. Kind of a bumper-to-bumper kind of thing with two of the vehicles coming out worse for wear. So what we have going, this is the northbound lane where the problem actually is an issue. If you're southbound on Piney Forest Road at that area, it's moving, but moving very slowly. And as far as northbound is concerned, both of those lanes are blocked northbound on Piney Forest at that intersection area, and that's stretching a pretty good distance. So those who are going northbound are going northbound in the turn lane, okay? So I hope you're able to understand the picture there that we're trying to describe and paint for you here on the radio. So I leave it up to your discretion whether you want to get into that mess or not. But they're trying to do the best they can to untangle the situation and get traffic back to normal. But again, it's the intersection of Beavers Mill Road and Wendell Scott Drive right there on Piney Forest Road, that particular intersection. Northbound lanes are affected. Both northbound lanes at that intersection are completely blocked. The traffic that is there.

0: there is being taken northbound in the turn lane. Southbound is moving, both lanes of southbound moving, but moving slowly. But both northbound lanes are blocked. Those that are proceeding northward, they're moving them into the turn lane and making that a northbound lane as well. So involving four or five cars, so they've got their work cut out for them for a period of time. So you may want to circumvent that particular portion of Piney Forest Road. 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
0: All right, well, here we go for tonight. Mostly clear skies, lows around 50. Tomorrow, sunshine, highs 82. Tomorrow night, clear skies, lows 53. Thursday, sunshine, highs near 90. And scoping out the rest of the week, Friday 95, Saturday 96. Sunday, you get a reprieve. It'll be around 93. Downtown, 72 degrees, 73 today's high temperature. And that's a look at your weather. From 102.5 and 30.

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That's my girl Pink on 102.5 1330 WBTM 347. 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Oh, boy. Those celebrating birthdays on the second day of June include Tatum McClanahan. Easton Brown is 5. Says, happy birthday, Easton. We hope you have a great day. We love you, buddy. Rebecca Dotson is celebrating, and Karen Rash is having a birthday. And hopefully she'll be treated for that particular problem she's got, that rash, you understand. So, each has a 25% chance of being the grand prize winner. Let's shuffle up the names. Now, let's go ahead and draw one of them out there, Al. Okay, I've done this once or twice. And let's see, who did I select? Well, this must be a very popular name. You know, people naming their youngsters Easton. You know, the Bat Company. Sporting Goods. Easton Brown. Congratulations to you, my friend. All of 5 years of age, you are our grand prize winner today on birthday time. So that means a Bloomin' Onion from Outback, a Mylar birthday balloon from Karen's Hallmark. It also means a couple of tickets to the Danville Science Center and a 12-ounce cup of frozen yogurt from Sweet Frog in Coleman Marketplace. So Easton Brown, at your earliest convenience, my friend, drop by the WBTM studios on Grove Street any weekday, Monday through Friday, from high noon to 5:30. And, of course, we acknowledge area birthdays here at WBTM Monday through Friday at around 3:45. And keep in mind now, we do Saturdays on Friday, and we do Sundays on Monday. 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This is Bruno Mars.

It's my girl Ava Max on WBTM and taking a look at events that occurred on June 2nd in history. In 1835, P.T. Barnum and his circus began their first tour of the United States. 1862, Robert E. Lee took command of the Confederate armies of North Virginia. Not Northern Virginia, they just call it the Confederate armies of North Virginia during the American Civil War. 1875, Alexander Graham Bell made the first sound transmission. And stand up and salute. It was this date, 1896. Inventor Guglielmo Marconi applied to patent the radio. Repeating, inventor Guglielmo Marconi applied to patent the radio. This date, 1896. Eventually accepted on July 2nd, 1897. Which then paved the way for WBTM in 1930.

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2: Thanks for making

Bad Boys of Rock and Roll. Yeah, buddy, my Stones, the number one rock and roll group in the world, bar none. 6.5 minutes after 4 o'clock, downtown 71, luscious, adorable, wonderful degrees. 73 today's high temperature. But it's not gonna last much longer. That's the depressing part about it. Because it's pretty nice out there today, isn't it, don't you think? Yeah, for sure. Well, don't forget that this is the almost home hour for my possums out there on 41. You know that little oasis in the desert. Had them packed in at lunchtime today as I was riding by. People chomping on those dogs and burgers and other goodies on the menu and taking advantage.

advantage of the milkshakes and the Coke floats and the cones of ice cream and the cups of ice cream. And oh man, it is a eater's delight. A little bit of nostalgia when you walk in that place. But you know what I'm saying if you've been there. And if you've been there once, you've been back time and time and time again. We'll talk about it a little bit more in a little bit. But also want to remind you that we're getting closer and closer to you laying your best guess on me as to what you think the Popeye's secret sound is. And if you are correct, it'll be my privilege and pleasure to give you a check in the amount of $2,550. And I know you can find some use for that. So be ready to jump on that Commonwealth Pharmacy contest line and give old Owl Baby a call at 545, and we'll see what transpires. And of course, our proud sponsor of Secret Sound All this week is Clearview Glass and Tinting up there on Piney Forest Road, right around the Burger King area.

0: Ooh, that tastes mighty good long about now. 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

That's my girl Swifty on 102.5 1330 WBTM. Little thing called Open Light. Looking at 18 minutes after 4 o'clock. And it's almost quitting time. Not quite. But I know that you are finding yourself thinking about what you're going to do for dinner. And, of course, you know I have the normal suggestion. And, of course, I also think in my own mind that it's the right suggestion. And that's a visit to my possums. Yeah, out there on 41, you know what I'm talking about. The little oasis in the desert. It is so refreshing and cheap. But the food is so good. Yes, it is. In fact, you may just want to sit down to a nice hamburger. Or it could be a cheeseburger. We're talking a lot of meat on that bun. A third of a pound. Yeah, you don't find places around town giving you that much meat on your bun. That's a third of a pound. Like I say, you can

do it without cheese, you can do it with cheese. And you tell them what toppings you want, you know, mayonnaise, lettuce, tomato, onions, pickles, whatever. You tell them, they'll fix it right up for you. And if you don't think that's enough to placate your appetite, then you tell them you want a double burger or a double cheese burger. That's 2/3 of a pound. I think that would probably suffice, I would think, depending on your appetite, if you're somewhat normal. And then, of course, you can't beat a bacon burger or a bacon cheeseburger. Think about that bacon. Oh, my goodness. And a lot of folks like to go after that Carolina burger, with or without cheese, 1/3 of a pound, mustard, homemade chili, homemade coleslaw. They love to just put that in their mouths and marinate on that for a period of time. That's a great burger, the Carolina burger, and it's available to you. Now, I don't think it's listed on the menu, but you know what the ingredients are. You tell them, and they'll fix it right up for you. Maybe some sweet Southern iced tea to wash it down, or a milkshake or a Coke product. You're in business. I mean, you're amongst friends. Yeah, where friends meet friends. Out there on 41, and they're there 6 days a week from 11A to 8:30. You check them out. You'll be glad you did. My Possums on 41 with Hamilton, Joe Frank, and

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8: Mostly clear skies tonight. Lows 50. Might be a little chilly. Tomorrow, sunshine. Highs 82. Yeah, it's going to be about 9 degrees warmer. Tomorrow night, clear skies, lows 53. Thursday, sunshine, highs near 90. Friday, 95. Saturday, 96. Sunday, 93. Oh, are you ready? Downtown, 72 degrees, 73 today's high temperature. And that'd be your weather from 102.5 and 13.

WDTM and the Spin Doctors, as we do our thing this hour for my possums out there on 41. It's the almost home hour. Yes, they continue serving up those award-winning dogs and burgers. And yeah, they got some great fries and shakes and so many other good, wonderful things on that menu. Such a varied menu. Prices are extremely reasonable. Folks enjoy eating inside. They enjoy eating outside. There are tables outside. And, of course, they have that convenient drive-through window. Yeah, you just call ahead, 836-3003. And by golly, you tell them what you want, they'll have it ready when you get there. I mean, you know, doesn't get any better than that. But we'll talk more about them in just a moment. But just wanted to mention the passing of one of the greatest receivers to ever play in the National Football League. One of the greatest. He was absolutely phenomenal. He actually passed a week ago yesterday on the 25th of May at the age of 93, Hall of Famer, of course, spent his entire career with the Baltimore Colts. Number 82, Raymond Berry, had the distinct honor, privilege, and pleasure of spending time with Raymond at the mall number of years ago. Quality time, just Raymond and myself. And reliving those thrilling days of yesteryear, unite us to Barry. It was absolutely unstoppable. They tried, and they never could stop. Unite us to Barry. That down and out, was just an unbeatable combination. That's just the bottom line.

And the word finally got out just yesterday or today that he had passed a week ago yesterday on Monday the 25th at 93. And wow, just takes me back. There was no better quarterback ever in the National Football League than John Unitas, number 19, with the golden arm, the high tops. The best, bar none. And Raymond Berry on the other end, receiving those footballs. And they practiced and practiced and practiced. They'd have the regular practice. Everybody would go in and shower. But Johnny and Raymond stayed after practice and practiced for several hours more. He'd throw him good footballs, he'd throw him bad footballs. And that's what made them the best there ever was. The only thing that may have come close would have been Montana to Rice. Other than that, I don't think you can really think of a better quarterback-receiver combination than Unitas to Berry, with the exception of maybe Montana to Rice. Those two would have to be your best quarterback-receiver combinations that have ever played in the National Football League. Unitas to Berry, Montana to Rice. But I wouldn't trade Unitas and Berry for Montana, Rice, or anybody else. Just wonderful, warm memories. And I'll never forget spending time with John Unitas one-on-one, spending time with Raymond Berry one-on-one. John's gone, Raymond's gone. Again, we lost him yesterday, a week ago. Raymond, you were something. No question about it. Number 82 of the Baltimore Colts. Thanks for the memories.

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Well, you still can. Saturday afternoon at 4 on Retro Hits with me, Al Beebe, the Super Greek. 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

1025 1330 WBTM, 12 minutes away from that 5 o'clock world. And you are now less than an hour away from playing the Popeyes secret sound game. Yeah, be ready to jump on that Commonwealth Pharmacy contest line. Give me your best guess. It might be good enough for $2,550. And don't forget, you're a proud sponsor this week of Secret Sound, Clearview Glass and Tinting, open 8 to 5 Monday through Friday on the Piney Forest Road up near Burger King. Feel free to call them at 792-1221. Well, there's some good eating waiting on you at Ma Possum's on 41. They got their plate specials. That's what they call them, their plate specials. And their plate specials come with their beautiful fries and their homemade coleslaw. So when you think about their plate specials, you need to think about their grilled chicken plate. Not one, but two grilled chicken breasts. Then, speaking of two, you get two fish fillets with their fish plate. And then, of course, there's the barbecue plate. Very generous with that. And again, you get your fries with that, the crinkle cut fries, the homemade coleslaw. And then there are a lot of people that love that hot hamburger plate. That's another one of those plate specials. So look into that. Yeah, then grab yourself something to wash it all down with. Could be just something as simple as water. Or maybe some of that sweet southern iced tea or a Coke product, because they carry all the Coke products right there at Ma Possum's on 41. And then, of course, maybe you might, after you do all of that and you enjoy your plate special, you might want to just kind of relax and chill and take your time and down a milkshake. They got so many flavors from which to choose. Yeah, more and more people are familiarizing themselves and making it an appointment to be there week after week after week, and rightfully so. Yeah, as we said, plenty of parking. They've even got a parking lot right next door. In case they fill up on the main parking lot, there's another parking lot right there. So you're in business there. You can eat inside. You can eat outside. And then, of course, you got the convenient drive-thru. 836-3003. If you're in a hurry, phone ahead. They'll have it ready when you get there. My Possums, right there on 41.

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0: All right, let's check them out. Events occurring on June 2nd in history. We talked about him yesterday, and we're talking about him again today. This day, 1917, Canadian ace Billy Bishop undertook a solo mission behind enemy lines, shooting down three aircrafts as they were about to take off and several more on the ground, for which he was awarded the Victoria Cross. Well earned, well deserved. 1924, President Coolidge signed the Indian Citizenship Act, declaring all Native Americans to be American citizens. It was this date in 1928, Kraft, building on the original 1918 design, rolled out Velveeta cheese. 1933, FDR authorized the first swimming pool built inside the White House. 1935, Babe Ruth, now 40 years of age, announced his retirement as a player. And this date in 42, Ted Williams, the splendid splinter, enlisted as a Navy aviator.
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Stephen Perry and Journey from 81. A little souvenir brings back a memory or two for you, I'm sure. 6 minutes after 5 o'clock, 72 degrees with a high of 73. And looks like it's breezy out of the north at about 15 to 18 miles an hour. Been a lovely day, 73 today's high temperature. But that'll be changing come tomorrow and Thursday and the rest of the week. And we are about 40 minutes away from you possibly adding to your bank account. Adding what to your bank account? Well, $2,550. You know what you got to do to earn it, don't you? Of course you do. Yeah. Well, identify the sound. I got no choice but to give you the money, as much as I really don't want to. But I'm an honest broker, and if you give me the answer correctly, you're specific, you don't beat around the bush, you come out and you nail it, you tell it to me,

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You don't have to drop by and visit with them. I think it makes it more helpful if you do. But if you can't, just call them, 792-1221. Our thought for today, tobacco, marijuana, beer, and whiskey are all made from plants. Tobacco, marijuana, beer, and whiskey. And you know, now that I think about it, there's a guy I know who might just be a vegetarian.

0: 1025 1330 WBTM as we roll home together. 515. We're 30 minutes away from you winning some money. So be ready. Yeah, be ready. Well, I think you should be advised, and maybe you have this condition. You know, I think that I must raise my hand and admit that I think I got this condition. Public confession, right here on the radio at 515. There is a condition called erotomania. Erotomania, where a person believes that a celebrity is in love with them. Now, do you have that condition? Again, it's called erotomania, where a person believes that a celebrity is in love with them. And I told you openly and candidly that I do suffer from erotomania, because I know she is. There's no doubt in my mind. Catherine Zeta-Jones.
1: How do you make your afternoon sound better?
2: It's simple. Two words.
1: Alex Vardarvis.
3: What?
1: Alex Varva. Var.
4: What?
1: Alex Varvitas.
3: What?
1: Vardarvis.
4: What?
1: I think that's really what it says. Alex Vardarvis.

Benny Boone on WBTM, 20 minutes after 5 o'clock in Houston. We have a problem. Russell Crowe is receiving backlash over a heated exchange with autograph seekers after a viral video showed the Oscar winner warning fans to back up. Russell getting a little testy. I mean, you don't want to upset a man from New Zealand, especially one who still thinks he's a gladiator.

Well, I tell you what's the truth. The Dow just keeps on rocking. Oh, my goodness. The Dow up 253 points, closing at 51,332. A record close. Another record close. Every day, seemingly, we turn around, we've got ourselves a record close on the Dow. Whoa. Again, Wall Street, the Dow up 253 points, closing at 51,332. A record setter.

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4: WBTM weather. Be ready to play the game in about 15 minutes and counting. Mostly clear skies tonight, lows 50. Sunshine tomorrow, highs 82. Clear skies tomorrow night, lows 53. Sunshine Thursday, highs near 90. And then over the weekend, Friday 95, 96 Saturday, and a reprieve from the heat on Sunday. It's not going to get as hot. It's going to be around 93. Downtown, 73, and that is today's high temperature. And that's your weather from 102.5 and 1330.

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0: Well, we're a little over a month and a half into this, and so far, no cigar. But things could change as quickly as today. $2,550 is what you're playing for, and that's a

nice, tidy sum of money. All you got to do is make a phone call, correctly identify the sound, and you win all that money. So get on that Commonwealth Pharmacy Contest line and call me right now and be caller number 6. BTM, you are caller number 1. Looking for 6? BTM, you're caller.

0: that right now. Who is this?
1: Oh, my goodness. This is Angela.
0: Angela. Angela, yes? What is your last name, darling?
1: Keats.
0: Tell that by me again.
1: Keats.
0: Wait a minute here.
1: Yes.
0: Now,
1: yes?
0: Angela, we have spoken before, have we not?
1: We have.
0: Okay. Now, Angela, when did you call me last? Was it last week or week before?
1: I think it was week before. I don't think I got in last week.
0: Yeah. Well, I thought when I heard Angela Keats, because I remember saying, is it Keats or is it Kates? And you said, I like to do Keats. And I said, well, if you like to do Keats, I'm going to do Keats, you know. Because I don't want to upset you, Angela, you know, not by any stretch of the imagination. So, Angela, you've had a little time here. Now, have you been trying to get in, just haven't been able to until now?
1: Right. I have been trying to get in, and I have not been able to get back in.
0: Well, Angela, and I need to ask you, what was your guess the last time you were here?
1: The last time was the dishes in the dishwasher. Washer, yeah.
0: Right. Okay. Now, Angela, this only makes your second appearance, right?
1: Right.
0: Okay. So, it's been somewhat of a struggle because we're a little over a month and a half into this, and this is only your second time. So, Angela,
1: right.
0: What has been the procedure after I disappointed you the first time? Then what actually happened with Angela? What did Angela do after talking to me?
1: Trying to rack my brain of what the sound can be, which you've talked to some of family members.
0: Oh, I did.
1: And we just try to put our heads together, and we ain't came up with the right answer yet.
0: Okay. Now, so your family members have had a little more success than you, or about the same amount? They've only how many times would you say they've been on here?
1: Let's see. My brother's been on once, and you know him. And my sister-in-law was on last Friday.
0: Well, son of a gun. Well, this is quite the family affair here, then, isn't it?
1: Yeah.
0: Now,
1: you remember string beans?
0: Oh, my. Oh, no. Say it isn't so. Yes, I do remember string bean. Well, and, you know, I remember talking to, because she was on Friday, right?
1: She was on Friday.
0: Yeah. Well,
1: yeah.
0: She holds you in high regard and high esteem. I'm just a little concerned about how she feels about your brother. You know, I think there's something going on there, but maybe we shouldn't delve into that because it's none of our business, I guess. Right, Angela?
1: They fine. She's just giving them a hard time.
0: I'm not trying to start anything. Far be it from me to do that, Angela, you know. Angela, let me play this sound for you. Are you ready, darling?
1: I'm ready.
0: Okay, here it comes. Angela is representing the bean family, so to speak. Yes. Angela, darling, I know you have got a new guess. Could it be the right guess? And if so, man, I'll tell you what, we're going to fill the coffers. Angela Keats for $2,550, a lot more money that you're going for now than you were going for the last time you were here. Right, Angela?
1: Right.
0: All right, Angela Keats, for $2,550, identify the Popeye's secret sound.
1: Well, I'm going to say a chain, hoist, and pulley.
0: A chain, hoist, and pulley.
1: Mm-hmm. When you're pulling the chain with the, it makes that sound.
0: Mm-hmm. It does.
1: That was actually my husband. I was getting him to try to help me try to figure out these sounds.
0: Okay.
1: We've all been trying to rack our brains.
0: Okay. Well, that's good. That's good because I'm glad that that you folks are spending as much waking time as possible trying to focus in on this thing. Because, you know, it, it's

0: It's a trying thing, and it's
1: it
0: a
1: is.
0: It's a frustrating thing too, because you think you're so close.
1: It is. It's frustrating, but it's fun. I have had a blast trying to figure it out and trying to get to be the right caller.
0: Well, yeah. Well, you got that challenge. Number one, you got to get in here, and once you get in here, you hope like everything that you're going to be able to give me what I'm looking for.
1: Right.
0: And a chain, hoist, and pulley ain't it. And I hate to tell you that, Angela, because you're a lot of fun, Angela.
1: Well, thank you.
0: And Angela, you,
1: well, I'll try next week. Hopefully it'll keep going until next week.
0: Well, I got a feeling that it probably will. At the rate we're going, it probably will, and you'll be playing for even more money next time. Angela, a slice of heaven, darling. Great to talk to you.
1: Thank you.
0: You be good. You be sweet. We'll talk to you again soon. Bye now.
1: Okay. All right. Thank you. Bye-bye.
0: You're welcome. Angela Keats said a chain, hoist, and pulley is a good answer. She obviously gave it some thought. And unfortunately, not what the wizard was looking for. So that means tomorrow afternoon at 5:45, once we add $50 more, you're going to be playing the Secret Sound game for Popeyes for $2,600, 400 shy of $3,000. Ooh, that Secret Sound game, it's hard to handle, isn't it? Here come the Black Crows on BT.

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1: All righty, let's take another look at events occurring on June 2nd in history. In 1953, it was a biggie. The coronation of Queen Elizabeth II took place at Westminster Abbey in London. 1957, U.S. television interviewed Nikita Khrushchev. A year later in 58, Whitey Ford of the Bronx Bombers, the Boys in the Pinstripes, the New York Yankees, fanned six in a row to tie an American League record. 1977, New Jersey allowed casino gambling in Atlantic City. And it was this date in 79, John Paul II became the first pope to visit a communist country. What was that communist country? You're right, it was Poland.
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1025 1330 WBTM, Alicia Bridges digging the nightlife in Big D. 604 56 left with Al, 73 degrees. What a comfortable day indeed it has been in the city by the Dan and Big D. A little bit of a breeze at the moment.

out of the east at about a dozen miles an hour. And once again, letting you know that the Dow is running wild. It has had, what, about five or six consecutive plus days. Yeah, straight plus days, setting a record every single day that it closes. And another one was set today. Like I say, it was up 253 points today, closing at 51,332. WBTM, it's Post Malone with a little help from Morgan Wallen. And apparently they both could use some help.

WBTM 1025 and 1330, 608. And I was just doing a little research here, and Angela Keats was spot on when she said that she wasn't here last week. She was here, she believed, the week before, and she was exactamundo. In fact, she was here on a Tuesday, that being the 19th of May, when she gave us her first guess, and just a few minutes ago gave us her second guess. So, and that was a chain, hoist, and pulley from Angela Keats. So, Angela, your memory serves you beautifully, darling. Yeah, I went back and did a little looking to see just exactly when it was Angela was here. And it was the 19th of last month. Oh, boy. Heavens of fun, aren't we? With the Popeye's Secret Sound Game. And the pot continues to grow. Joan Jett and the Blackhearts on BTM.

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1: WBTM and Louis Capaldi. Attenzione, attenzione. Yours truly may be a bearer of good news. A new review is suggesting naturally occurring trans fats in foods like butter and cheese may not raise the risk of heart disease. What are you thinking? This is a new review suggesting that naturally occurring trans fats in foods like butter and cheese may not raise the risk of heart disease. Kimo sabe. Sound like a good day for a grilled cheese sandwich.

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1: weather. All right, here we go. Tonight, hanging steady here. The National Weather Service out of Blacksburg is, they're still calling for mostly clear skies tonight with lows around 50. Tomorrow, sunshine, highs 82. Tomorrow night, clear skies, lows 53. Thursday, sunshine, highs near 90. And then Friday, 95. Saturday, 96. And a little break from the heat. It won't be quite as hot. Sunday, it'll only get to about 93 degrees. And you'll be able to differentiate the difference, yeah, between 96 and 95 with 93 on Sunday. Downtown, 73 degrees, but hey, stop the presses. Spent all this time this afternoon, the better part of the afternoon, pretty much all of it, and we were saying 73, 73, 73. It snuck in there. We got a new high for the day, and that is 74. 74 is today's high temperature, 73 as we speak, and that's your weather. 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

Taylor on 102.5, 1330 WBTM, 20 minutes away from 7 o'clock. It's the 2nd of June, and there are celebrities having birthdays. They include Abby Wambach, the soccer player. Abby is 46. Wayne Brady is 54. The television host Andy Cohen is 58. And one of the funniest men on two legs, one of the funniest guys on the planet, Dana Carvey, coming in. Think of him as the church lady from Saturday Night Live. Dana Carvey is 71. Stacy Keach. Remember Stacy Keach? Remember the television series Mike Hammer? He was the detective. Stacy Keach is 85. And, of course, you got to remember this guy. The late drummer for the Rolling Stones. He was born on this date in 1941. We lost him at the age of 80. If he were with us today, he would be 85. Talking about Charlie Watts. Yeah, he'd be older than the Glimmer Twins. Both those guys are hovering around 82, if memory serves me correctly. Michael Philip Jagger and Keith Richards. But Charlie Watts, if he were with us today, would be celebrating

his 85th birthday. And let us not forget this guy. As you were growing up, perhaps you remember seeing this television series. It was delightful. And those of us who grew up during that time certainly remember Jerry Mathers as the Beaver, as in Leave It to Beaver. How old is old Jerry? How old is the Beav? You know, you had Hugh Beaumont, Barbara Billingsley, Tony Dow, his older brother, and Jerry Mathers as the Beaver. Jerry, both Tony Dow, both Tony Dow and Jerry Mathers, Wally, if you will, both are with us. The Beaver today is celebrating birthday number 78. Great to have both those guys around, Wally and the Beav. Theodore Cleaver, if you will. Here's JJ Janet Jackson on BTS.

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And let's take a final look at activities occurring on June 2nd in history. In 1981, Barbara Walters famously asked Katie Hepburn if...

0: you were a tree, what kind of a tree would you be? Leave it to Barbara. In 89, Dead Poets Society premiered, the hit film that starred Robin Williams. Also in 89, 10,000 Chinese soldiers were blocked by 100,000 citizens in Tiananmen Square in Beijing, protecting students demonstrating for democracy. In 94, Indonesian censors banned Steven Spielberg's Schindler's List. In 97, Timothy McVeigh was found guilty of the 95 Oklahoma City bombing that killed 168. And it was this date in 04, Ken Jennings began his 74-game winning streak on Jeopardy! With Alex Trebek.
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Saturday afternoon at 4 on Retro Hits with me, Al Baby, the Super Greek. It's non-stop oldies

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0: Back in 1980, Johnny Lee was looking for love in all the wrong places. My name is Pastor Tyler from Bethlehem Baptist Church. Love may seem elusive, but God displays His love for us in a one-of-a-kind way. The Bible says, "In this is love, not that we loved God, but that He loved us, and sent His Son as the atoning sacrifice for our sins." 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